0: Dance Chart Collection by Hav Asenelli.
1: Then you see, I have no time for this idea that electronic music, it has no soul. I mean, in the best synthesizers we make, we always include a fully working soul. Obviously, these instruments are top of the range, very VIP. But we always make sure we give prototypes to a band, like Faithless, for instance.

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Just fine. 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

0: suggest. 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Don't expect, suggest.
1: Frecuencia 80, 90. By Jav Asenelli.

might know of the original sin. And you might know how to play with fire.

0: for the women.
1: Don't have him.
0: This one's for the birds.
1: This one's for our, this one's for like anyone.

0: Sold out.
1: It's about the fact that the only bit that really matters is this bit right here, because all you need is now.

0: I blame the machines.
1: Duran Duran, All You Need Is Now, en vivo.
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3: Dramas are cool. It's really that adrenaline rush that you get from performing live. My name's Simon Le Bon, and I'm the frontman for Duran Duran.

0: Tonight we'd like to play this song for absent friends. This is Ordinary World.
1: DeLorean 91.9. Sentí otra.